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1: Good afternoon. This is Akashvani and I am Valsa Williams with the midday news. The headlines. Prime Minister Narendra Modi says India's economic growth is taking place on a strong foundation amidst global uncertainty. Addresses Bloomberg New Economy Forum in New Delhi. Home Minister Amit Shah hails BIMSTEC as an important platform for regional integration, economic cooperation and collective security. UPI merchant discount rate on select person-to-merchant transactions to be implemented after Diwali. IMF raises India's GDP growth forecast to 7% for 2026-27. Canadian Foreign Minister Anita Anand to arrive on a two-day visit to India from today. And Shefali Verma and Shubman Gill named ICC Women's and Men's Player of the Month for September 2026. Prime Minister Narendra Modi has said the centre has embodied the principle of power to empower in its governance approach and work culture. Speaking at the Bloomberg New Economy Forum in New Delhi, Prime Minister Modi said India's economic growth is taking place on a strong foundation amidst global uncertainty. Mr. Modi said India's progress is rooted in collective growth and shared opportunities. He said the government's constant endeavour is to ensure that India's capabilities open new doors of opportunity for other countries as well. He said the power is not just the ability to move ahead, but it is also the ability to empower others. Mr. Modi said in the present era, digital power has emerged as one of the key drivers of this transformation and playing a significant role in advancing this vision. Mr. Modi stated that digital power has opened up greater opportunities for India.
2: भारत मदर ऑफ डेमोक्रेसी है. भारत में 100 से ऊपर भाषाएं हैं. करीब 80,000 रजिस्टर्ड न्यूज़पेपर और पब्लिकेशंस हैं. 1,000 से ज्यादा सैटेलाइट टीवी चैनल्स हैं. हमारे यहाँ अलग अलग मुद्दों पर खुलकर बहस होती है. अलग अलग दृष्टिकोण पर जनता चर्चा करती है और वर्तमान समय में इसमें जिसने एक बड़ी भूमिका निभाई है वो है डिजिटल पावर.
1: The Prime Minister said, whenever the world needs a steady pillar, India extends its hand in support, recognizing its responsibility. Mr. Modi said today India is home to more than 2,000 global capability centers that are providing services to companies across the world. Mr. Modi said India is the mother of democracy and it has over 100 languages, around 80,000 registered newspapers and publications, and more than 1,000 satellite television channels. Mr. Modi highlighted that India had lifted 25 crore people out of poverty over the past decade.
2: Power ke purpose par jo focus hai, yahi soch governance mein bhi zaruri hai. 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
1: The Prime Minister said India's startup ecosystem has expanded significantly since 2014, with the number of startups crossing 2,50,000.
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1: India is hosting the first Bay of Bengal initiative for multi-sectoral technical and economic cooperation, BIMSTEC Home Ministers meeting in New Delhi. This historic meeting highlights the collective commitment to combating terrorism, transnational organized crime, narcotics, radicalization, human trafficking, illicit financial flows and cyber threats. Speaking on the occasion, Home Minister Amit Shah said, BIMSTEC has emerged as an important platform for regional integration, economic cooperation and collective security. He said India has always been committed to peace and human welfare, guided by the principle of Vasudhaiva Kutumbakam. Reaffirming India's policy of zero tolerance towards terrorism, the Home Minister called for a collective commitment to ensure that no terrorist network finds space within the region for shelter, recruitment, training, financing or activities against neighbouring countries.
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1: UPI merchant discount rate MDR on select person to merchant transactions will be implemented after Diwali. In a social media post, National Payments Corporation of India said UPI and Services Steering Committee today decided that keeping in mind the festive season, MDR on select person to merchant UPI transactions will be implemented immediately post Diwali. It said the date will be notified separately. All person-to-person UPI transactions will remain free, regardless of amount. The MDR charges will apply only to person-to-merchant transactions exceeding 2,000 rupees. Around 96% of person-to-merchant UPI transactions will remain unaffected. Small merchants, including street vendors receiving up to 1 lakh rupees per month through UPI QR codes under the person-to-person merchant category, will continue to enjoy zero MDR on all transactions. Prime Minister Narendra Modi has completed 25 years in public service, a journey defined by the mantra of Jan Seva Se Desh Seva and a relentless commitment that continues. Guided by this vision for Seva and Sushasan, the government has been ceaselessly working towards achieving the goal of a Vikasit Bharat by 2047. Through inclusive development and social empowerment, this dedication is transforming lives. Today in our special series, we bring you an instance of how this vision brought peace, stability and development to the northeastern region of India.
4: Since 2014, the central government has positioned Northeast as a strategic gateway under the ACTIS policy. According to the Home Ministry, insurgency-related incidents have fallen over by 70% in the region. The dramatic improvement in the security environment is the result of more than a dozen historic peace accords signed with armed groups, including the Bodo, Karbi and Alpha factions, leading to the surrender of over 10,000 militants. As a result of this newfound stability, the Armed Force Special Power Act has been rolled back from many areas in the region. Capitalizing on the stable environment, the center has poured record investments to the region. Through dedicated funds like the PM Divine Scheme, the eight states are seeing massive infrastructure upgrades from all-weather highways and bridges to new railway networks and airports. During his visit to Assam in 2023, Mr. Modi said that now the Northeast is on the way to become country's one of the major economic hub.
5: Assam mein, Northeast mein. सरकार और समाज के सामूहिक प्रयासों से जैसे जैसे शांति लौट रही है, वैसे वैसे पुराने नियमों में भी बदलाव किया जा रहा।
4: Experts say that the whole of government approach is steadily transforming the Northeast from a peripheral frontier into a vital economic growth engine for the nation. Rakesh Dole, Akashwani News, Guwahati.
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1: Welcome back to the Midday News. The International Monetary Fund, IMF, has raised India's GDP growth forecast to 7% for 2026-27, up from 6.4% in July. In its flagship World Economic Outlook report, IMF said the revision in estimate comes on the back of a stronger-than-expected momentum supported by resilient domestic demand and robust services activity. It said India stands out with upward revisions reflecting sustained momentum and growing evidence of stronger growth potential supported by favorable demographic dynamics, expanding domestic market and continued structural reforms. Union Commerce and Industry Minister Piyush Goyal today hailed the IMF's projection of 7% GDP growth for India in 2027. The minister said the country's multiple free trade agreements pursued under the leadership of Prime Minister Narendra Modi are expected to boost global economic activity and strengthen supply chain resilience. Canadian Foreign Minister Anita Anand will be on a two-day visit to India from today. During her visit, she will meet External Affairs Minister Dr. S. Jaishankar and Skill Development and Entrepreneurship Minister Jayant Chaudhary tomorrow. Meanwhile, Canada's High Commissioner to India, Christopher Cooter, said Canada is looking to strengthen bilateral trade with India through a proposed free trade agreement, greater investment and increased movement of people between the two countries. He said tourism between the two countries also offers significant scope for growth.
2: Well, of course, the cornerstone coming up will be the free trade agreement, but we're also looking at investment. We're looking at movement of people. We're looking at just getting more tourists back and forth. We have very, very few tourists coming in either direction. We've just started to see those numbers go up. There's a massive scope there for growth, and tourists become ambassadors for more trade.
1: India has operationalized its new resident mission in San Jose, Costa Rica, marking a significant step towards expanding its diplomatic footprint in Central America. The mission is expected to further strengthen bilateral relations between India and Costa Rica. The External Affairs Ministry said it will also facilitate closer political engagement, promote bilateral trade, investment and economic cooperation, and strengthen cooperation in areas of mutual interest. The ministry said the mission will also provide enhanced consular assistance to Indian nationals and the Indian community in Costa Rica and help protect their interests. In Punjab, an anti-drug activist, Parvinder Singh Jhota, has been shot dead in broad daylight, allegedly by a chemist in Mansa today, when he went to the chemist's shop to object to him for allegedly selling drugs. During the argument with the anti-drug activist and his companions, the chemist opened fire on Parvinder. He received 3 bullet shots. He was taken to the civil hospital where the doctors declared him dead. Leaders from various political parties, including the BJP, SAD and Congress, have condemned the incident and blamed the state government for deteriorating law and order situation. In Nepal, more than 100 foreign trekkers are stranded at various locations after flooding over the weekend swept away hiking trails and bridges in the country's central region. Authorities rescued 321 people, including 12 foreigners, today after a pre-dawn landslide in Gorkha district, about 100 kilometers west of Kathmandu. The Intermeteorological Department, IMD, has forecast heavy rainfall over the Andaman and Nicobar Islands today, IMD said. Heavy rainfall and thunderstorm accompanied by hailstorm are also likely to prevail over Jammu and Kashmir and Ladakh till tomorrow. Indian opener Shefali Verma was named the ICC Women's Player of the Month winner for September 2026 following incredible title-winning outings in the Women's Asia Cup and the Asian Games with the bat and clutch contributions in high-stakes matches. On the other hand, Indian captain Shubman Gill was named ICC Men's Player of the Month for a record 5th time following his outstanding performance in the one-day international series against the West Indies. Denmark Open Badminton Tournament kicks off in Odense today. PV Sindhu will take on Yvonne Lee of Germany in the women's singles round of 32 match this evening, while Tanvi Sharma will be up against Natsuki Nadera of Japan. And now before we end the bulletin, the headlines once again.

Prime Minister Narendra Modi says India's economic growth is taking place on a strong foundation amidst global uncertainty, addresses Bloomberg New Economy Forum in New Delhi. Home Minister Amit Shah hails BIMSTEC as an important platform for regional integration, economic cooperation and collective security. UPI merchant discount rate on select person-to-merchant transactions to be implemented after Diwali. IMF raises India's GDP growth forecast to 7% for 2026-27. Canadian Foreign Minister Anita Anand to arrive on a two-day visit to India from today, and Shefali Verma and Shubman Gill named ICC Women's and Men's Player of the Month for September 2026. With that, we end the midday news.

0: This is Akashvani, the news read by Navneet Singh. Prime Minister Narendra Modi and his Canadian counterpart Mark Carney have agreed to build on the positive momentum in bilateral ties and work towards concrete outcomes across key areas of the strategic partnership. These areas include trade, energy, technology, security, and people-to-people ties. Both leaders had a warm and productive telephonic conversation today. Mr. Modi said in a social media post that India and Canada are together contributing towards a more stable and prosperous world. Meanwhile, Canadian Foreign Minister Anita Anand arrived in New Delhi on a two-day visit to India this evening. During her visit, she will meet External Affairs Minister Dr. S. Jaishankar and Skill Development and Entrepreneurship Minister Jayant Chaudhary tomorrow. Prime Minister Narendra Modi has said that the centre has embodied the principle of power to empower in its governance approach and work culture. Speaking at the Bloomberg New Economy Forum in New Delhi, Prime Minister Modi said that India's economic growth is taking place on strong foundation amidst global uncertainty. Mr. Modi said the government's constant endeavour is to ensure that India's capabilities open new doors of opportunity for other countries as well.
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0: The first BIMSTEC Home Ministers meeting concluded today in New Delhi with adoption of Delhi Declaration. In the declaration, the BIMSTEC nations have strongly condemned terrorism and violent extremism conducive to terrorism in all its forms and manifestations, including cross-border terrorism. In the declaration, the BIMSTEC nations reiterated their determination to prevent, combat, and eliminate terrorism and violent extremism conducive to terrorism in a comprehensive and sustained manner in accordance with the UN Charter and international law. BIMSTEC is a regional organization established in 1997 to promote economic and technical cooperation among countries around the Bay of Bengal and its neighborhood. It has seven member states: Bangladesh, Bhutan, India, Myanmar, Nepal, Sri Lanka, and Thailand. It aims to promote economic and technical cooperation amongst countries bordering Bay of Bengal and in its neighborhood. Minister of State for Information and Broadcasting and Parliamentary Affairs, Dr. L. Murugan, has resigned from both his ministries as well as membership of Rajya Sabha. In a letter to Prime Minister Narendra Modi, Dr. Murugan said that he wishes to return to the grassroots, stand with the party workers, and dedicate full time to strengthening the BJP in Tamil Nadu ahead of the 2029 Lok Sabha elections. UPI merchant discount rate MDR on select person-to-merchant transactions will be implemented after Diwali. In a social media post, National Payments Corporation of India said that UPI and Services Steering Committee today decided that, keeping in mind the festive season, MDR on select person-to-merchant UPI transactions will be implemented immediately post-Diwali. A woman allegedly attempted to attack former West Bengal Chief Minister Mamata Banerjee with a knife outside her residence in Kalighat this evening. According to Rajya Sabha MP Dola Sen, the woman identified as Tanishta Saha. India's Anand Kumar Velkumar has won bronze in the 500-meter sprint at the World Skate Games 2026 in Asuncion, Paraguay, adding another medal to his expanding collection on the international speed skating stage. The 23-year-old speed skater from Tamil Nadu finished on the podium in 40.85 seconds, continuing his incredible run